Albuquerque's number one for new country, Big Eye 107.9. And you can always say hi on socials. I'm at Casper Radio. That's with a K on Instagram. Make a request right there. I'll get it on for you. Melissa, your Chase Matthews on now.

Big I 107.9. And if Choosing Texas is the number one song of 2026 so far, this has to be number two right behind it. Another monster hit for Evel Langley. It's Be Hurt.

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1: 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Who are the celebrities that were the coolest to work with? Kenan Thompson, tomorrow, Bobby Bones.

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1: And you can also follow us on Instagram, too, at Wayne D. and Tay. Got to get you filled in with what's going on with some of the biggest country superstars in the game, including Eric Church. You know, he had that big commencement speech a couple weeks back. Well, it could be noted forever and in your home, too.

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It's Big Eye 107.9. What's going on? Tay from the Wayne and Tay Show here. And Thomas Rhett is playing First Financial Credit Union Amphitheater on October 9th. 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
1: And we're going to get to the big burning question coming up, too, in just a couple of minutes. Appreciate you for hanging with us. Two besties teaming up on a song together. Love these two and love the song. Lauren Elena, Chase Matthew. It's called All My Exes.

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1: All right, so people are freaking out. Did you see this? The Toy Story 5 premiere in L.A. was last night, and Taylor Swift made an appearance. Not only did she make an appearance, but she sang You've Got a Friend in Me. How cute. And then also her new song, I Knew It, I Knew You. People were chatting in the audience. Everybody loved it, though. It's Wayne D. and Tay. Hey, yeah.

0: 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Hey, guys, it is Bobby Bones.
1: 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Who are the celebrities that were the coolest to work with?

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1: Two nights, one stage, and artists that make hit after hit after hit, like Lainey Wilson, Kenny Chesney going to be there, Snoop Dogg, and so many more. 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

Albuquerque's number one for new country, Big Eye 107.9. What's going on? 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
1: Always love giving you the newest country here first. Appreciate you for hanging out with us, too. Luke Bryan got to actually pop up at his bar over the weekend for CMA Fest. So cool. Luke Bryan's on with country, and she knows it.

Guy 107.9. What's going on? It's Tay from the Wendy and Tay Show. We're so excited. Luke Bryan hits the stage this Saturday. Tickets are almost gone, too. LiveNation.com. Don't wait. We'll see you there with Albuquerque's number one for new country, Big Eye 107.9.

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1: And you can follow us on Instagram at Wayne D and Tay. 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I'll share more with you in the fields coming up in less than 15. 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

Albuquerque's number one for new country, Big Eye 107.9. What's going on? It's Wayne D and Tay. 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
1: 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Appreciate you for hanging. Ella Langley is on. It's called Be Heard.

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2: Okay, now here is an interesting collaboration. Collabs are red hot right now, but these two I would have never pictured to team up on a song, but I can't wait to hear. It's going to be interesting. I'll share on who that is coming up in just about 10 minutes with Lane D and Tay.

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1: 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Who are the celebrities that were the coolest to work with?

Big High 107.9, Albuquerque's number one for new country. What's going on? 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
1: And it rolls on. 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Well, you have to listen right here. It's America's

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1: 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Who are the celebrities that were the coolest?

Albuquerque's number one for new country. It's Big Eye 107.9. What's going on? Tay from the Wayne and Tay Show here. And Thomas Rhett is playing First Financial Credit Union Amphitheater on October 9th. 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
8: Well, happy Thursday, everybody. Welcome to show number 1616. It's After Midnight. I'm your host, Granger Smith. Good to be with you for yet another show. I've got some good news on the way. Hang tight for it. Plus, Ann Hudson is out this week, so my producer, the Ant-Man, is dropping in to share some Nashville news with us. And I got a whole bunch of really good country music to play for you. Hey, whatever the reason you're with me, I'm glad you are. It's Thursday, and we are After Midnight.

It's After Midnight. It's your buddy, Granger Smith. Thanks for listening to Albuquerque's Big Eye 107.9. Hey, thank you for starting your Thursday here with me. How about we get it rolling with some good news? Hang on, just two songs and I'll share some with you.

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1: So I got a topic I want to discuss next hour. I want to hear from you on this. What was your very first job? 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

0: 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Don't forget, Bobby Bones is on the way later this morning, only on Big Eye 107.9.
1: Hi, this is Jeff from Stillwater, Minnesota, working the night away with Granger Smith. Thank you.
0: Jeff, I appreciate you, brother. Thanks for listening. 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

0: 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It's Granger Smith on Albuquerque's number one for new country, Big Eye 107.9. Our Nashville expert, Ann Hudson, is out this week, but my producer, the Ant-Man, is in to share some Nashville news. Hey, Ant, what do you got coming up?
1: Well, Granger, Arkansas's favorite hitmaker is coming off the road, and fans are showing up big for him. I've got this story on Justin Moore next in Nashville News.

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1: Listen, I get it. Not everyone sleeps at night. Some of us think, some of us drive, some of us pray. Granger's with you through it all. Thanks for being a part of the After Midnight family.

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6: Welcome to Thursday. It's After Midnight, everybody. I'm your host, Granger Smith. So glad to be with you. Whatever the reason you're up at this hour, I'm grateful for you because you're not alone. I've got this question. What was your very first job? Let's talk about that. 866-607-8383. I've also got Earl Dibbles Jr., the country boy with a dumb criminal story, and a whole bunch of good country music. Hour number two starts right now.

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Don't forget, Bobby Bones is on the way later this morning, only on Big Eye 107.9. So what was your very first job? Let's talk about that. 866-607-8383.

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Continuing this conversation, what was your very first job? What's the story? 866-607-8383.

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1: Good morning, Granger. This is Chris calling from Arkansas. Just wanted to say the reason why I'm up so early this morning is I'm hauling wood down to Louisiana to make paper. Have a good day.
0: Appreciate you calling, Bubba. You got an important job, man. We need that paper. Thank you for doing what you do. Thanks for listening to After Midnight while you do it.

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1: 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It's Granger Smith on Big Eye 107.9. Are you thinking about taking your medical marijuana on your next cruise? You might want to think again. Earl's going to tell you what happens if you do in his dumb criminal story next. Marijuana.

0: 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It's Granger Smith on Albuquerque's number one for new country, Big Eye 107.9. Okay, I'm going to take a phone call right here. What was your very first job? 866-607-8383.
1: Hey, Granger, my name's Charles. 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
7: 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I'm Granger Smith, your host. Hey, I've got some things that went down on this day in history I want to talk about this hour. Hang tight for all of this here early on a Thursday. We are After Midnight.

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1: All right, we've got some history to run over, like one of the most famous John Wayne movies ever was released. Do you have a favorite? We'll talk about what this one was coming up in two songs.

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1: 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Stories get deeper. Songs hit harder. Faith shines brighter. Thanks so much for being a part of the

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It's Granger Smith on Albuquerque's number one for new country, Big Eye 107.9. Last hour, I asked this question. I want to talk about something with you. What was your very first job? Let me know that story. 866-607-8383.

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0: 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Don't forget, Bobby Bones is on the way later this morning, only on Big Eye 107.9.
1: Hey, brother, this is Justin. I'm out here in Columbus, Ohio. I'm a truck driver running these roads from midnight to 12 in the afternoon. I listen to you every morning, man. I appreciate everything you say and do. Have a good one, brother.
0: Hey, Justin, I appreciate you, brother. Thanks for listening. Thanks for the words of encouragement. Keep that greasy side down. Jack-

0: It's After Midnight. It's your buddy, Granger Smith. Thanks for listening to Albuquerque's Big Eye 107.9. Ann Hudson is out this week, so sitting in her chair for Nashville News is my producer, the Ant-Man. Hey, Ant, what do you got coming up?
1: Well, Granger, if you got an extra $2 bill laying around, the best-selling solo artist in U.S. history's catalog could be yours. I'll tell you the story in Nashville News coming up next. We used to taste

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7: Thursday, third shifters. I got good news. The finish line is close. Weekend just right around the corner. And I'm Granger Smith, your host here on After Midnight. Thank you for being with me. I got this topic. What is a smell that takes you right back to a memory? Think about that and call me. 866-607-8383. Earl Dibbles Jr. is also coming in with a dumb criminal story and a whole bunch of good country music I got to play for you. Hang tight. It's hour number four. Let's go.

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It's Granger Smith on Albuquerque's number one for new country, Big Eye 107.9. So what's a smell that takes you right back to a memory? 866-607-8383.

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It's Granger Smith on Big Eye 107.9. Our topic this hour, what's a smell that takes you back to nostalgia? 866-607-8383.

0: 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It's your buddy, Granger Smith. 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
1: 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And Earl is going to share what happened in this dumb criminal story coming up next.

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1: We're more than just a country radio show. We're a late night family. And Granger Smith is the voice that keeps the night going strong. 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

0: Granger Smith here on After Midnight. Don't forget, Bobby Bones is on the way later this morning, only on Big Eye 107.9. All right, I'm going to take a phone call right here. What is a smell that takes you right back to nostalgia?
1: 866-607-8383. Fresh cut hay. It brings me back to family, spending time together, doing hay, getting it in before the rain.

Granger Smith here on After Midnight. Don't forget, Bobby Bones is on the way later this morning, only on Big Eye 107.9. Hey, thank you for starting your Thursday here with me. How about we get it rolling with some good news? Hang on just two songs and I'll share some with you. You say whatever.

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Thanks for listening to Albuquerque's Big Eye 107.9. Last hour, I brought up a question. You know, the senses can bring back a memory pretty quickly, and the smell is a very strong sense for that. 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
1: Well, good morning, Granger. Love the show. I'm a heavy equipment operator in New Orleans, working at 3 to 3. Appreciate everything you do. You have a wonderful day.
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1: Our Nashville expert, Ann Hudson, is out this week, but my producer, the Ant-Man, is in to share some Nashville news. Hey, Ant, what do you got coming up?
2: Well, Granger, Arkansas's favorite hitmaker is coming off the road, and fans are showing up big for him. I've got this story on Justin Moore next in Nashville News. Baby.

Hey there, third shifters. 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It's Granger Smith on Big Eye 107.9. Hey, thank you for sharing Thursday here with me on After Midnight, y'all. Before you take off and get your day started, let me remind you, God is great and He is worthy of our praise. I'm Granger Smith, coming to y'all from the Yigi Farm in Central Texas. If you're just now getting your day started and starting to listen to me and want to hang out some more, join me as we continue this from Mornings with Granger over on Yigi Radio. 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
8: One final hour of Thursday's After Midnight starts right now. Welcome, y'all. I'm Granger Smith, your host, getting this weekend kicked off early, kind of. It's a Thursday, and I've got some things that went down on this day in history I want to talk about, plus some Nashville news with Ann Hudson. She is keeping you in the know with all your favorite stars out there in Nashville. All of this here on this final hour. Don't touch that dial.

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1: All right, we've got some history to run over, like one of the most famous John Wayne movies ever was released. Do you have a favorite? We'll talk about what this one was coming up in two songs.

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It's your buddy, Granger Smith. Thanks for listening to Albuquerque's Big Eye 107.9. Hit me up sometime and let me know what you're up to, where you're listening from, what you're doing on the third shift tonight. 866-607-8383. Thank you for being here on After Midnight, early Thursday.

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1: This is Julian in Whitefish, Montana. Just listening here on my shift. Wanted to check in from Montana. Thanks for keeping me going at night. You guys have a safe night.
2: Hey, Julian. Thanks for calling, man. Love Whitefish, Montana. One of the most beautiful places in the world. Hope

0: Hey there, third shifters. Thanks for listening tonight. It's Granger Smith on Big Eye 107.9. Ann Hudson is out this week, so sitting in her chair for Nashville News is my producer, the Ant-Man. Hey, Ant, what do you got coming up?
1: Granger, if you got an extra $2 bill laying around, the best-selling solo artist in U.S. history's catalog could be yours. I'll tell you the story in Nashville News coming up next.

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6: 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The sooner we can play this song, we'll come back on the other side of it. We will get to the drama. 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So let's do that. Let's get the show started now.

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We are Albuquerque's number one for new country, Big Eye 107.9. It is Scotty checking in this morning. Tell you what, I got an extra bonus fun thing for you. Essentially commercial free this hour, thanks to our good friends

0: good stuff from Low Cash. It's Wrong Hearts. Albuquerque's number one for New Country. Big Eye 107.9. It is Scotty. So two things I'd like to share from the Scotty bathroom this morning. Number one, so I went camping last weekend up outside of Santa Fe. We had campfires both nights because we were in a campground. Perfectly legal and all that. So when I was washing my hair this morning, all of a sudden I could smell campfire again. I'm not sure why all of a sudden it's back now on Thursday. You know, the last campfire was Saturday night. But it did bring back nice, good thoughts because I do love my camping trips. By the way, the second thing that happened this morning, maybe not so good. I got a new Sonicare toothbrush and, you know, my older one was much thicker and heavier. This new one is a lot lighter and smaller. Well, I accidentally dropped it this morning, bounces off the side of the sink. It splattered toothpaste everywhere, including in both eyes. Let me just tell you, peppermint toothpaste in the eyes burns like a you-know-what. All right, seems to be better now. All right, let's get back here in just 30 seconds because Hulu is sponsoring this hour. Luke Bryan coming up. Josh Ross also on the way.
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Sugarland, there is Baby Girl. We are Albuquerque's number one for new country, Big Eye 107.9. So I told you my story a little while ago about my morning with the campfire smoke tear and the splattered toothpaste in my eyes. But did you know we are actually bad at mornings more than one day?

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It's the 250K USA giveaway. $2,500 to make it your great getaway. 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

0: Good stuff from Shaboozy. It is a bar song. Big Eye 107.9. It is Scotty. So let me just say right up front, a lot of us struggle to get up every morning. So much so that 38% of us consider ourselves bad at mornings. Now, that's not me, because I learned long ago when I had to get up early for work that I just set the alarm at the latest possible time and then I just get up. I'm out of bed, you know, 30 seconds after the alarm goes off, my feet hit the floor. But us getting out of bed later than planned 8 times a month is pretty much the norm for most people. But for 10% of people, it's 20 times a month. That's pretty much every workday during the month. By the way, that means you have to rush through the morning routine. You skip breakfast. You maybe skip showering. Or get this, 10% of people even just don't brush their teeth because they got to get out the door. Ugh. Don't come into the office with that breath talking right in my face. All right, if you want to read more on us being bad at morning, Scotty Page, BigEye1079.com.
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All-time favorite Thomas Rhett song right there. It's Unforgettable. Albuquerque's number one for New Country. Big Eye 107. I don't think any of us around here are going to forget anytime soon. Bailey Zimmerman canceling his show 90 minutes before it was supposed to happen. He's now back on social media. He was quiet for a while. Here's his latest Chevy Silverado. Why?

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Rolling commercial free this hour, playing all kinds of great tunes. I love it. Thanks to our good friends at Hulu. New stuff from Ashley.

1079 80 Scotty. So last night while I was getting things ready for the show today, I was listening to some of the new songs off of Keith Urban's album, you know, the Yacht Rock version. I was listening to Summer Breeze. He does such a great job on that song, I think. All right, keep rolling now.

Love it for Morgan Wall and Ernest. There is Cowgirls, Big Eye 107.9. 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
1: Tomorrow morning, 8:20, Co Wetzel is stopping by the studio. He's got a new baby girl. We'll talk about that and new music and grip strength. 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

there, the number one country song in the land this week. It's Riley Green. There is Change My Mind. Big Eye 107.9. All right, coming up, 7 minutes. Dad is the hardest to buy gifts for, especially for Father's Day. All right, news on that coming up.

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0: Jelly Roll Shaboozy, there is a man. 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So, Father's Day, week and a half away. It's not this Sunday, next Sunday. 38% of us say our dad is the most challenging person to shop for because when you say, Dad, what would you like? He says the same thing. I don't need anything. Now, my dad has passed, but he was like that too because he would always buy stuff all the time. He'd never hold back on stuff and say, hey, here's a list of things I want. By the way, the top gifts trending this year for Father's Day, a meal out, a nice bottle of wine or liquor or alcohol, a well-planned day out, tickets to a game, tech gifts, or an all-inclusive vacation. Boy, there's quite a price spectrum on all that. All right, more ideas if you're thinking about what you want to get for dad. 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

Truck Bed, Big Eye 107.9, your Scotty Skull Scratcher today. So 69% of women would never date a man who has this. What is it? All right, not kids, not gray hair, not back hair, not a mustache. Something else. Think about it a few minutes. Dierks Bentley now.

Corey Kitko, Wetzel, Rocky Mountain Low. Song number one, six in a row for your lunch hour today. We are Big Eye 107.9. It is Scotty. I have your last minute Luke Bryan tickets for you to win. We'll do those before one.

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Hey guys, it is Bobby Bones. Tomorrow morning, 8:20, Co Wetzel is stopping by the studio. He's got a new baby girl. We'll talk about that. And new music and grip strength. Tomorrow morning on the Bobby Bones Show. 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
0: 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So let's do a lightning round of country music updates. You ready? All right, Kenny Chesney has added 3 songs to his unreleased but supposedly finished forthcoming album. No other details available yet. Baby Moon has rapped for Parker McCollum and his wife, Hallie. It's now time for them to nest. Baby number 2 is due this summer. The new song from George Burge and Luke Bryan, Ride, Ride, Ride, was actually co-written by Tyler Hubbard. And Tyler even sang the demo with George. Of course, the final version had Luke Bryan on. I'd love to hear that. Scotty McCreary will appear on Talk Shop Live tonight from the Grand Ole Opry. That's in support of his upcoming retrospective album called 15. That comes out July 15th. And Alan Jackson's Last Call, One More for the Road, that concert finale that's on June 27th in Nashville, is now going to air as a special later this year on NBC. We'll keep you posted on the details. You can always keep up with all the latest at BigEye1079.com. And that is a lightning round of Scotty Scoop.
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So yesterday, I gave away 18 pairs of Luke Bryan tickets. Let's get you in the list right now. 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Tell

Josh Ross's latest, getting 107 minutes of continuous Big Eye Country fired up. Good stuff coming up. Ella and Morgan ready to go next. And Jelly on now. Need a favor on Big Eye 107.9.

So I tell you what, I was looking at my weather station yesterday afternoon on about 4:30, 5 o'clock. 101 at my house on the west side. It was only there for about 20 minutes. All right, we're going to 99 today.

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Turkey's number one for New Country, Big Eye 107.9. A little later on this afternoon, I've got more Luke Bryan tickets for you to win. He is here Saturday night. It's going to be such a great show. Yesterday, I gave away 18 pairs of tickets. Oh, we're going to do more of that today. All right, that's coming up. Let's do Jason Aldean now. Don't tell on me.

New Dana Che, there is Say So. Albuquerque's number one for New Country, Big Eye 107.9. We're inside 107 minutes of continuous Big Eye Country. It is Luke Bryan, a little concert warm-up for Saturday night. Here is Crash My Party.

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The 250K USA giveaway. And another chance at your share of 250K happens again at 2. Albuquerque's number one for new country. 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

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So check this out. It's a great video of Kane Brown as a dad. Kids, fishing, bugs, and more. All right, check it out. It's awesome.

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1: This is stuff from Chase Matthew. It's Darlin'. Albuquerque's number one for new country. Big Eye 107.9. Just after 2 on your hot Thursday afternoon. It is Scotty with Little Big Town. This is Boondocks.

Jason Aldean, Big Eye 107.9. Tell you what, a couple days away from the Luke Bryan show. 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I got your tickets right now on the Scotty page, BigEye107.9.com. 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Good luck.

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Hey guys, it is Bobby Bones. Tomorrow morning, 8:20, Co Wetzel is stopping by the studio. He's got a new baby girl. We'll talk about that and new music and grip strength. 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

Big Island 107.9, we are Albuquerque's number one for new country. 7 minutes away from Scotty Scoop. Let's talk a couple of TV shows. One on why it hasn't had a reboot, and the other is brand new. All right, that's coming up. Megan Maroney now, Beautiful Thing.

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1: So with all the movies and TV shows being rebooted these days or revived, why is the huge 90s sitcom hit Home Improvement not part of the mix? Well, Tim Allen says there's been a lot of talk, but they get stuck because the actors who played the boys are not available. Now, two of them left acting behind when the show ended in the late 90s. The other one in jail, that would be Zachary Ty Bryan, who played the oldest son, Brad. Meanwhile, Jonathan Scott, one of HGTV's property brothers, is expanding into daytime television with a new syndicated talk show. The show is called Better with Jonathan Scott. They're going to film a pilot later this month, and it could join the CBS lineup in the fall of next year in 2027, if all goes well. The show will feature interviews with celebrity guests and lifestyle experts. It would be the first new syndicated daytime talk show in 4 years. 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

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And we are celebrating America's 250th birthday coming up, the big 250, by giving you $2,500 to see the country with this summer. Go on a nice road trip or fly around with that money. Next Shot to Win is coming up. I'll run down how to win, details in 6 minutes. Kane Brown now. 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
1: Yeah. Are you serious? 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Thank you.
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Hey guys, it is Bobby Bones. Tomorrow morning, 8:20, Co Wetzel is stopping by the studio. He's got a new baby girl. 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

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It's Casper, and we got a request for some folks in Las Lunas. 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

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And we're finding out if you ever called your friends' parents by their full name. New survey asked this, and 10% of people said they did. So a very low amount of people say they do this, but still enough to make me wonder if maybe you listening, do you ever do this? No judging, just curious. You ever call your friends' parents by their first name? Yes or

Big I 107.9. And there's something you want to hear on the show this afternoon. You can let me know right now easily. If you're on Instagram, you can say hi there. I'm at Casper Radio. 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That's spelled with a K, by the way. 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Linda, your Lee Bryce is playing. It's Hard to Love. I am

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Hey guys, it is Bobby Bones. Tomorrow morning, 8:20, Co Wetzel is stopping by the studio. He's got a new baby girl. We'll talk about that and new music and grip strength. 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

0: Sean Payton is being rewarded with a new five-year contract. He's in the fold until 2030 after back-to-back playoff appearances. The Isotopes will try to stop a three-game skid tonight in Tacoma. Valente Beloso is scheduled to take the ball for Albuquerque. Golfer Phil Mickelson has reportedly been banned from his home country club after allegedly having inappropriate contact with an employee. I'm Frank Arity.
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0: The World Cup is now underway. FIFA President Gianni Infantino says it'll be one of the biggest events in the history of mankind.
3: 6.5 million people in the stadiums, 6 billion watching.
0: The U.S., Canada, and Mexico are co-hosting the tournament. 11 cities across the country will host matches during the first World Cup to take place on U.S. soil since 1994.
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1: 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Ever finding out if you ever called your friend's parents by their first name? 10% of people in a new survey say they have. How about you? More of Andrew's coming up.

0: Albuquerque's number one for new country, Big Eye 107.9. I'm Casper, and we're finding out about this survey that just came out. 10% of people in a new survey say that they called their friends' parents by their first name, which maybe to you too, just unfathomable for me. I can't even imagine. I was raised to never do that. It was always Mr. or Mrs., always. So that's just another way of thinking. Not judging, just saying. So Ashley, did you ever call your friends' parents by their first name?
1: Yes, but I also called my parents by their first name.
0: This is like some crazy alternate reality that I just can't even. If my kids called me by my first name, like not jokingly, I'd be like, "What? What am I doing wrong as a parent?" But okay, all right. Hey, keep the answers coming. I'm keeping an open mind here. Did you ever call your friends' parents by their first name? Let me know now on the free iHeart app. Tap that red talkback mic and sound off.
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0: 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Jason Aldean and Don't Tell On Me. It's Casper. So if you missed it earlier at 5 o'clock, let me give you that nationwide keyword again to win $2,500 with our 250K USA giveaway. 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
1: Team Mexico off to a winning start in the 2026 FIFA World Cup following a 2-0 win over South Africa in Mexico City. Julian Quiñones scored the first goal of the tournament.
2: And there's a lucky goal for the Mexicans, Quiñones!
1: Team USA will take on Paraguay on Friday in LA in their World Cup opener. Canada faces Bosnia-Herzegovina in Toronto.
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